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Bottle Rock, Napa, the 22nd through 24th. Fighters of Foo, Backstreet Boys, Lord, LCD Sound System, Bush, AJR, Somber, many, many more will be there. 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It is.

I've been getting such major FOMO seeing all of these videos of the All-American Rejects on their house party tour. They are just cruising all around the country and kind of figuring out where they're going to play, what houses and or high school gyms or wherever they're going to play as they get to the cities. And I would just, I want that to happen so badly.

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The Santa Cruz Beach Boardwalk is kicking off summer 2026 on Saturday, May 16th. 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And it's crazy to think that summer really is right around the corner, even though technically it's not until June 21st. But I'm happy to start summer early. 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

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What's good? 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I'm so excited that tomorrow is Frisky Friday, and that still gives you three more chances at 9, 2, and 5 to win your sold-out Bottle Rock single day. 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

Well, this morning we got an announcement from the great Hayley Williams, who will be bringing the Hayley Williams Show to the Shoreline on Friday, October 2nd, along with Magdalena Bay and Rico Nasty. So just a heads up, those tickets are going on sale next Thursday, May 14th at 10 a.m. I'm Megan Holiday. 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
1: 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That's October 10th. 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

you do what they told ya. 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Now you do what they told ya.

you very latest from Death Cab for Cutie, Riptides on Live 105 and Megan Holiday. I am getting out of here, and tomorrow will be your final three chances at 9, 2, and 5 to win your sold-out Bottle Rock single-day pick-your-day tickets. So I hope you win those up as Day Money, a.k.a. Dallas, is coming through next. Have a beautiful rest of your night. I love you so much, and I will check you out tomorrow. 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
5: Hey, what's up? This is Dan from Imagine Dragons. The Bay.

He stood on a soapbox that night, not to make some big, you know, points or anything about life, but because he's a little short. I'm Dallas. Ryan Key of Yellow Card. Short King, you could say, also has another number one alternative song. Ocean Avenue didn't get there, but Better Days and now...

The current iteration of STP, they're going to play the fourth and final day of Aftershock this fall in Sacramento alongside Tool, Danny Elfman, AFI, Queens of the Stone Age. That's just day four. Mike Kimmer there, Limp Bizkit, Pierce the Veil, so many more. 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

0: 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And home of Aftershock. 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

Where might we find Dave Grohl at Bottle Rock Napa besides the Foo Fighters headlining set on day two? Might he show up in the little jam pad section for a little drum set like he did last time? Maybe the culinary stage? Don't know who's playing that part just yet. 9, 2, and 5 on Friday. Last chances to enter to win sold-out single-day Bottle Rock Napa wristbands. Here's Bad Omens. It's 5 and 5.

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0: that song.
1: The San Francisco Giants not playing a baseball game tonight. They can't hurt us this Thursday. I'm Dallas. Still time to turn it around. Hopefully that starts with a weekend series against the Pittsburgh Pirates at Oracle Park. Here's Cannons. It's the one and

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1: Play another song, funny guy.

You thought the summer concert calendar was full? Well, look what we got for the fall. More shows. I'm Dallas. Hayley Williams busy playing her first of three sold-out nights at the Fox in Oakland tonight and just announced today she's coming to the Shoreline for the Hayley Williams Show. Friday, October 2nd. Tickets on sale next Thursday. Jack White also coming around this fall. Bill Graham Civic in September. God and the Broken Ribs. It's 5:05.

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0: 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This is a national contest.

Young the Giant gave us a new record last Friday. Our own Aaron Axelson, he's really hyped about a song on it called Already There. Listen for that one this Sunday night when he's back for Soundcheck. 2 hours of nothing but new music and Bay Area bands. Also, go vote for him to make it into the Bay Area Radio Hall of Fame. He did introduce you to this band once upon a time. The Killers, it's 5:05.

They've been accused of being AI because they haven't played any shows yet, but there are three very real dudes from LA who all happen to be successful producers. Their debut single, Self

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That's new from Temper City. I'm Dallas. I know. 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

It is officially New Music Friday now here in the Best Time Zone. I'm Dallas. Tons of singles and albums just dropped. Have you gotten in to the new one from Metric, which just turned 2 weeks old? Romanticize the Dive features this song, Victim of Luck. 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

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This one is Be With You. It's

this is Julia Wolf, and this is my new song, In My Room. It was inspired by true life events. It's about having feelings for someone and the absolute torment that comes along with it. And you're listening to the one and only Live 105, the Bay Area's alternative.

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If you ever run into Tyler Joseph of 21 Pilots, he is a father of three, big-time gamer, Super Smash Bros. He, like, does tournaments. You gotta match his sarcasm, his dry wit. And then you could be best friends. Josh Dunn, he does a good job of that. Their drummer. This one's Drag Path. It's Live 104.

who watched Captain Planet as a kid. I know it's not just me. By their powers combined, Yellow Card and Good Charlotte, they have a number one alternative song. 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
1: 5-1-0.

Hey, this is Chris from Edgehill, and this is our new song, Double Take. The song was inspired by a super invigorating round of Fortnite that I had with the boys. Then we wrote that song, and you're listening to the one and only Live 105, the Bay Area's alternative.

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L to the P on Live 105. Good morning. So apologies, my throat, it feels like the size of a softball and it's a little scratchy, so I'm going to keep it short and sweet today. But it's Friday. Cheers, Marcy morning. This is In Color. The song is Headlights.

Dave Grohl was on with Stephen Colbert earlier this week, and I loved the story he told. He was talking about Kurt Cobain's death, and he said it was just a weird time, an emotional, dark experience, and he really didn't want to continue on with music at the time. He wanted to disappear, but he saw this hitchhiker on a quiet Irish road, of all places, and this guy was wearing a Kurt Cobain t-shirt, and he took that as the universe telling him, no, you need to move forward, and you need to continue. So he did. That was 1994. Foo Fighters were formed in 95 and released the debut album in 95. So doing what he was meant to do, most definitely. I apologize about the voice. It's holding on. It's Temper City, Self-Aware on Live 105.

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So I guess a big congratulations is in order. Good Charlotte right there. Good Charlotte's Benji and Cameron Diaz just welcomed their third child together. Benji announced it on Instagram. He said, "Cameron and I are happy and excited, feeling so blessed to announce the birth of our third child, Nautis Madden," which means the name Nautis, sailor, navigator, voyager, one who embarks on a journey and fears not the unknown. That's fantastic. They got married back in 2015. And they have a daughter, Radix, who was born in 2019, and a son, Cardinal, who was born in 2024, and now Nautis, born in 2026. Excellent. I'm very happy for them. It's Live 105.

Latest from Evanescence, you get a little taste. Who will you follow on Live 105 from their album Sanctuary? That's going to be out June 5th. We are less than a month away from that release, and there's actually a really cool limited edition copy of the album with this blue vinyl that they teamed up with, I guess, Metal Hammer for that. So that's kind of a cool thing to add to the vinyl collection. Catch Evanescence July 20th at Shoreline Amphitheater. I apologize. My voice is barely hanging on. Feel free to call me and I'll let you talk for me on the radio. 415-888-1053. You think I'm kidding? My throat hurts.

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0: recently, our company softball team lost the big game by one run. Then Dale tried to console us with the quote, "Winning isn't everything." Dale's a loser. I play to win, like early payout from Bet365. If my team goes up big, I get paid out instantly, even if they blow the lead later.
1: Sound familiar, Dale?

Offspring. Speaking of Offspring, there is a video on social media that I had to share because it is hilarious. There's this woman and she has gone viral because she says Mother's Day isn't all it's cracked up to be. Dads are probably going to get it wrong. So she suggests that moms just pick one small thing that will make them happy on Sunday and do it themselves. There's that control factor, you know? She did say a message. Here's her message to dads. She said, try to make sure that your wife feels the love on Mother's Day. And even throw in a disclaimer like, hey, I'm probably not going to get this right, but I do want you to know that I appreciate everything you do. Motherhood, powered by love, fueled by coffee, sustained by wine. All right, seriously, I have no voice. My throat hurts. So feel free to call me and I'll let you talk for me on the radio today, please. 415-888-1053.

0: I'm Jess. Marcy's throat hurts, so she wanted me to tell you. Sublime's first album in 30 years will be out June 12th, Until the Sun Explodes, and you can catch them at Aftershock in October. It's Live 105.
1: 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I'm going to take my Green Day Dookie mug and get some more coffee, something to soothe my throat.

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Bachelor to Bottle Rock. I'm M from Almeda helping Marcy out because she barely has a voice today, but she wanted me to give a shout out to all the awesome moms out there. Happy Mother's Day. 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

Julia Wolf in my room on Live 105. She can thank TikTok for the success of that one. People pairing her song to the Twilight movie clips. She's a huge Twilight movie franchise freak, kind of like myself. When you catch her at the Warfield on October 23rd, you can ask her if she's Team Jacob or Edward. Team Edward all the way for the win. I got to thank Jess and Em. They helped out, called up, and talked for me on the radio. When I came in this morning, my voice was pretty strong, but it's just kind of getting worse. Anyway, if you want to talk for me, feel free to call me, 415-888-1053. It's Live 105.

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7: 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Get ready because one of the most explosive live acts in the game right now is headed our way. We are talking about the Different Night Same Rodeo Tour featuring the one and only Bailey Zimmerman, and it's a high-octane ride that you absolutely do not want to miss. Bailey doesn't just show up and sing. He brings a raw rock star intensity to the stage that has to be seen to be believed. We're talking fire-breathing production and the kind of emotional 100-mile-per-hour energy that turns a concert into a total anthem screaming party. Get ready to lose your voice to the hits that took over the charts, from the heartbreak power of Rock in a Hard Place and the viral smash of Fall in Love to his massive new tracks like Holy Smokes and New to Country. 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

It's Live 105. I'm Vinny from Alice right down the hall. I'm here because Marcy has a sore throat, and I'm also here because I love Live 105. I'm so happy to be on the airwaves here. Anyway, thank you for listening and not leaving. Marcy has a sore throat. I'm here to tell you that according to Michael Stipe of REM fame, who's retired and should never have. I love REM. Anyway, Daft Punk is what a tree sounds like hearing itself for the first time. I don't know what that means, but you'll be able to hear it for yourself when his solo... Wait, Michael Stipe has a solo album coming out? I'm in. Anyway, that's released later this year.

It's Live 105. I'm Bob. Marcy's standing right next to me, but her throat hurts, so she wanted me to tell you, you rule. It's Tame Impala, Dracula. Marcy says she hears Dracula's planning on checking out the Giants game tonight because it's K-pop night, and I think he assumed it was a trendy new way to pop a carotid artery.

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Hey, it's Live 105, but I'm not Marcy. I'm Matt Steinmetz from The Game. And as you may know, she's got a sore throat right now. And so we're helping her out. And she wanted me to let you know that 21 Pilots, they will be performing at the 52nd American Music Awards on Memorial Day. That's May 25th. That's around somebody's birthday, but I'm not going to tell you who. And they'll be performing at the MGM Garden Grand Arena. And you can watch it on CBS and Paramount Plus at 5 o'clock. So get well soon, Marcy.

0: Hey, it's Sarah from Alice. Marcy's standing right next to me, not breathing on me because she is losing her voice. She wanted me to tell you how much she's looking forward to seeing Somber at Bottle Rock this year. Don't forget, wear your home wrecker t-shirt. It's Live 105. Oh, am I supposed to do this part too?
1: Please.
0: Thank you, Marcy. Marcy also wants me to tell you she's going to take her Green Day One-Eyed Bastard mug to go get

0: five.
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What's up? It's Joe Shasky from 95.7 The Game. Marcy's right next to me, but you know, her throat is kind of sore, so she wanted me to tell you that song you just heard was new from Sublime, one of my favorites, Until the Sun Explodes. That's a title track from the album that they're dropping next month. Catch Sublime at Aftershock this year. It's Live 105. Marcy also wanted me to tell you that you guys rock. Oh, and Oasis rocks too.

0: from our checkered past, Ramones on Live 105. 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
1: I'm Matt Steinmetz. I'll keep your voice to a minimum if you want, but I'm happy to be here with you.
0: Thank you. Or a two-way conversation with yourself?
1: I got to tell you something, Marcy. I have no problem talking to myself. I don't.
0: Don't answer yourself.
1: I find that my dialogue with myself is probably more interesting than my dialogue with others. So
0: I believe that it is in your head.
1: It is. Anyway, listen, this is an interesting one because there is something going around in this office, mm-hmm. and it is unbelievable. Mm-hmm. Everybody in the office mm-hmm. is under the weather. Mm-hmm. And in this day and age, Marcy, as you know, there's a sensitivity to that if you feel yourself just a little sick, you should stay away. The point is that this week was a bit of an outlier because it's obvious that many people have come into work even though they're under the weather. And now it's gotten to the point where everybody in here is feeling under the weather. True. So I don't feel bad with my scratchy throat now. And I'm not worried that I may have given it to anybody because
0: everybody's doing the same thing.
1: Yeah.
0: It's hard to call in sick.
1: No, it isn't. I did it Monday and Tuesday. It's not hard to call in sick.
0: You're supposed to.
1: And it's easier, if you think about it, it's easier now more than ever because you don't have to call. You just text. You don't even have to lie using your voice, which always used to be a problem. You know what I mean? Be like, although the way you sound right now, I don't think your boss would question anything. I hope I'm doing enough talking right now.
0: Are you done?
1: We do have an issue. What about 10:30?
0: I'm just going to have to come in and whisper. You know, what do they call that when people like the whisper?
1: Seductive?
0: No, ASMR, autonomous sensory meridian response.
1: It's basically like Demi Moore voice, right? Demi Moore voice?
0: It's whispering, it's tapping, it's different things that people really enjoy.
1: Okay, I'll take your whisper for it.

0: 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It's sold out. Like, refresh. 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Run fast for your
1: mother. 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Florence and the Machine. 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

This is Claire Beverly from KCBS Radio. I'm your friendly neighborhood traffic reporter. But you know what? Marcy is standing right next to me, but her throat is sore. Marcy, throat coat tea. That's the way you want to go. It's that, you're welcome, eucalyptus and slippery elm. Anyway, of course, Mother's Day weekend coming up. Did you know that the average person plans to spend $284 on gifts? You know what? She's worth every penny. Marcy and I agree. Mom's

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0: 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I'm Evan Giddings from 95.7 The Game. Marcy's right here next to me, but she's feeling a little bit down today, throat a little sore, so she wanted me to tell you that song was Starlight from Cannons. Their new album, Everything Glows, is out now. On that note, Marcy says it's time for her to bounce, and she wants to wish all the awesome moms a happy Mother's Day. She also wants to go clean up a banana peel.
1: Someone left a banana peel in here.
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Good morning. Miles the DJ here. It is Friday, which means it is your final day. A chance to get sold out Bottle Rock tickets. You choose which day to attend, May 22nd through the 24th. 9, which already passed. But we'll do 2 o'clock and 5 o'clock today for Bottle Rock Live 105.

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Green Day, no strangers to Bottle Rock. They've headlined in years past. Somber performing this year, May 24th to be exact. That's the Sunday of Bottle Rock. You choose which day to attend. Sold out. Pick your day tickets coming up at 2.

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0: 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Happy Mother's Day from Mom! Mom, could you keep it down up there? I'm introducing a song.
1: 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And are you hungry?
0: 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Sorry about that.
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came out about a year and a half ago or so, having a second life at the moment. It's called In My Room. Miles the DJ here. 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

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Nice full circle moment for the band. 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

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That's their day. 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

Excuse me. You ever have a, you ever crack the mic on a radio station and just start coughing? No? Just me? Oh, we get through this together on a Friday. It's live radio. Miles the DJ here. Megan Holliday, she takes over next with more Bottle Rock tickets. Sold out passes. Your chance coming up at 5.

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I hope you had the best time if you were out at the Hayley Williams show last night at the Fox Theater in Oakland. And that was her first of three that are sold out. She'll also be there again on Saturday and Sunday nights. And just this week, the Hayley Williams show was announced. She's coming back to take over the Shoreline on October 2nd. And just a heads up, those tickets are going on sale next Thursday at 10 a.m. It is.

0: Uh-oh, it's Mother's Day. 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

can't believe that as of today, we are just 2 weeks out until Bottle Rock Napa, the 22nd through 24th. It's all going down with our Fighters of Foo, Lord, LCD Sound System, Bush, Somber, AJR, and many, many more. So coming up at 5 p.m., it will be your final chance to win your sold-out Bottle Rock single-day pick-your-day tickets. Right now, jumping into some Talking Heads on the one and only.

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1: Let's tell you about some shows, because there's a whole lot of them rolling through the bay. Lagwagon and Fat Wreck present It's Just Another Saturday, celebrating 35 years of Fat Records with Lagwagon, Strung Out, Swingin' Utters, and Western Edition at the Fillmore, Saturday, May 16th. 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

0: Presents Foster the People at the Greek in Berkeley September 11th. Also just announced, Hayley Williams bringing the Hayley Williams Show to the Shoreline Friday night, October 2nd. 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

become obsessed with the fact that Bart is throwing an 80s-themed prom at Oakland's Rock Ridge Station on June 6th from 6 to 10 p.m. So this is where the parking lot is going to be transformed into a decorated dance hall. Tickets are $15. And it is reasons like this that I love the Bay Area so much, because we understand what it means to have fun and to be a community. If you want to check out some more details about this, we have that up on our socials, so you can follow along at Live 105 FM. We'll be right back.

The great Julia Wolf with In My Room on the one and only Live 105. And I figure if you like Julia Wolf, then you most likely love Florence and the Machine. So I do want to let you know that all weekend long, starting tomorrow, top of every hour, your chance to win 4 tickets on the floor to see Florence and the Machine at Chase Center. And yes, I still have one more chance coming up at 5 p.m. for you to win your single day. 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

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What's going on? It's Megan Holliday. Wishing you a very happy Frisky Friday, and maybe you're looking for something really fun to do tomorrow night, and you can come party with us because we've got our next soundcheck night happening at Rickshaw Stop tomorrow night. We've got Forest Day out of Oakland, along with Treasures and the Crooked Stuff, both from San Francisco. So we've got a trifecta of awesome local bands, so we'll see you tomorrow night at Rickshaw Stop. It is the one and only Live 105.

0: 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Happy Mother's Day from Mom! Mom, could you keep it down up there? I'm introducing a song.
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0: 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Sorry about that.
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Foo Fighters, Lord, LCD Sound System, this guy right here, Somber, Bush, AJR, and your last chance, 5 p.m. when you're sold out Bottle Rock single day. 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
3: Why'd I go to the doctor? Working on the farm, my heart kept skipping a beat. I didn't think much of it, but my daughters made me get checked out. Turns out I have atrial fibrillation, which increases the risk of stroke about 5 times.
4: 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But if it's AFib, the risk of stroke remains. If you have symptoms, contact a doctor.
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0: What's up, little psychos? I'm Investigator Slater, host of the Psychopedia podcast. Psychopedia is a true crime podcast delivering raw, real, and absolutely gripping episodes every single week. I dig deep to uncover fascinating details of heinous true crime cases while exploring criminology and psychology theories. I take you into the absolute darkest corners of the human psyche, my favorite territory, and present cases like you've never heard them before. 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
1: 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A high fracture risk will cause three of them to break a bone in their lifetime. With Evenity, they could be rapidly building new bone in just 12 months. Two think they already are building bone. And for one, the game is about to change.
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Rise Against and Alkaline Trio will take over the Masonic on October 22nd. What is going on? It's Megan Holiday. And the Santa Cruz Beach Boardwalk is going to kick off summer with a free drone show on Saturday, May 16th. Seating is first come, first serve. And then, of course, they will kick off their free Friday night movies on the beach starting on June 12th with The Lost Boys. 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

Okay, I hope you are feeling good and ready to do the damn thing, because coming up at 5 o'clock, it'll be your final chance to win your Bottle Rock single day pick your date tickets. And of course, Bottle Rock is sold out, so this is going to be your last chance to make it happen. And in just 2 weeks, we're going to be getting down and having the best time. That's coming up.

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